the jam, pump it up while your feet are stumping. And the jam is pumping, look ahead, the crowd is jumping. Pump it up a little more, get the party going on the dance floor. See, 'cause that's where

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So we abandon it. And I'm lining it.

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2: Slow.
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2: Slow.
1: Say she love.
2: Slow.
1: Say she love.
2: Slow.
1: Say she love.
2: Slow.
1: Say she love.
2: Slow.
1: Say she love.
2: Slow.
1: Say she love.
2: Slow.
1: Say she love.
2: Slow.
1: Say she love.
2: Slow.
1: Say she love.
2: Slow.
1: Say she love.
2: Slow.
1: Say she love.
2: Slow.
1: Say she love.
2: Slow.
1: Say she love.
2: Slow.
1: Say she love.
2: Slow.
1: Say she love.
2: Slow.
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1: Hello, I'm here, and I brought the macaroni.
2: Excuse me? I brought the macaroni.
0: Everyone knows that I make it the best.
1: If yours is better, why did Fabi ask for my recipe?
2: I don't know. Yours is always dry.
1: Dry? You don't even use salt.
0: Hey, you know I'm watching my sodium intake.
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0: And you know what? There's no shame in that.
4: 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CG United. Good like that.
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1: 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Louis with the loops that a bloody problem.

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1: 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Your DJs, DJ Tucker, DJ Reds, and DJ Nico. 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
2: 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Your DJs, DJ Tucker, DJ Reds, and DJ Nico. 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
0: Jesus loves me.
2: Showed this brother and everything, and when you ain't gotta speak it, you know, we speak it now, but it shows and people see, and they see your walk, and that's what the whole mission is. 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
5: 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Good like that.
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0: 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What?
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think it's time to watch the party die. Done got too wicked to apologize. It's different getting whacked than disqualified. We even kill the killers cause they like taking innocent lives. Burn a whole village, we start over. It's really that time. Why reason with these, they can't see the future first? Why argue with these clowns if the circus is well at work? Just walk that man down, that'll do everyone a solid. It's love, but tough love sometimes gotta result in violence. If you parade in gluttony without giving truth to the youth, the graveyard is company. Just tell us what casket the truth. They party more than. Tell me, what are you working for? They glorify scamming, you get chipped over this credit card. Influencers talk down cause I'm not with the basic. But they don't hate me, they hate the man that I represent. The type of man that never ride cause I want a favor. The man that resides in patience. So where the soldiers at? The ones that lost it all and learned to learn.

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Dear God, please keep this lane away from me. Dear God, keep me shining. The fence, they really think. Pocket watching, you must be the police. God bless these words, dear God, bless how I think. Dear God, draw the line, they trying to confuse them with me. Dear God, please forgive me, you knowing how hard I tried. I think it's time for me to watch the party die. Get them gone, we gon' watch the party die. Send them home, we gon' watch the party die.

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I need they families mortified. 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No more pillow talking, jump starting neighborhood wars. Dirty mackin' because your spirit is insecure. The flashy with nasty decisions, using money as a backbone. I want his head cracked before he's back home. The radio personality pushing propaganda for salary. Let me know when they turn up as a casualty. I want agony, assault and battery. I see a new earth filled with beauty. Beautiful people making humanity work. Let's kill the followers that follow up on popping mollies from the obvious degenerates that's failing to acknowledge the hope that we trying to spread. If I'm not his vote, then you need to bring his fingers. It'll film that film in high res. God, give me life. Dear God, please give me peace. Dear God, please keep these lame away from me. Dear God, keep me shining. They really think. Pocket watching, you must be the police. God bless these words, dear God, bless how I think. Dear God, draw the line, they trying to confuse them with me. Dear God, please forgive me, you knowing how hard I tried. I think it's time for me to watch the party die. Sometimes I wonder what Lecrae would do, but show him just what prayer do. I wanna be empathetic, my heart like D1, but I will. It's time to get these devils out the way. Heavy metals on my sword, we settle hard disputes today. The ghetto Hollywood divorce, say hello to your future fate. The culture bred with carnivores, you let them snack, they eat your face. The signatures is being forged. They wonder why I'm not enthused to drop. The more visible you get, the more your spiritual is tried. It's cynical to say I know these artists petrified. The end result in jail by Jezebel, a drugged up full of lies. Critical, I know my

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3: Sunday, this Sunday, September 13th, it's the opening of the Akaro TVPO football competition from 3 p.m. at the Daphne Plain Field. 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Your DJs, DJ Tucker, DJ Reds, and DJ Nico. 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

0: Yeah, it's like in the mix, taking it back with this one. Hey, when last year them kind of style beat out on a Sunday, you know what I mean?
1: I must apologize.
0: We're inside Regulation 3 Blazing Hour of Consciousness Man right now.

0: Ooh, and you might know this one. Some of them are holla, some are ball. You know what I mean? Taking it back with this one. 8 more minutes on to the top of the 4 o'clock hour inside Regalution. Remember, it's 3 blazing hour of conscious vibes right here, man. Live inside Boom 106.9. All right? And quickly before we head on out, we got one more commercial break. 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They're located once again on the Windward Highway on the Diamond Stretch. Call them today at 494-0101 for more information. All right. In the meantime, I'm going to shut it down. One more commercial, then we'll be back inside Regalution. Don't move.
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0: Hey, remember, you can hit me up on the WhatsApp 4981069. Let me know where you're locked on to Boom right now on a heavily overcast.

0: Hey, that's one coming down from Shabba Ranks, man, born Rexton Gordon. And speaking of Shabba, bounce up on a little article here with putting into Shabba Ranks. Apparently, the iconic dancehall trailblazer and DJ Shabba Ranks has filed a lawsuit against the publishing arm of Greensleeves Records. You remember Greensleeve, Lano?
1: Yeah.
0: Yeah, that was a big record label back in the day, boy. I'm telling you, like almost everything, literally almost everything. All right, so apparently Shabba Ranks filed a lawsuit against Greensleeves in a move to reclaim the rights to several of his crossover hits, as well as the 1990 song Dembo, you know, them kind of style. According to a report in the Billboard magazine, Shabba Ranks filed the suit on Friday, September 11th, that's 2 days ago, and it aims to reclaim composition, including the Billboard Hot 100 hits, Slow and Sexy, House Call, Mr. Loverman, Let's Get It On, and of course, Dembo from back in 1990. All right? The namesake for reggaeton's iconic Dembo rhythm, and you know, the literal reggaeton genre. Lano, I don't know if you know this. Basically based off of that Dembo, yeah. You know what I mean? Yeah, like literally. All right? Yes, the one drop. And you could hear all of that too. All right? So that Dembo rhythm that is currently at the center of a long-running copyright infringement lawsuit entangling the entire reggaeton genre itself. All right, so Friday's lawsuit, meanwhile, centers on copyright termination, the provision of United States copyright law that enables authors to claw back their intellectual property decades after signing it away. Shabba Ranks first notified Greensleeve back in 2023 that he wanted to exercise his termination right, but the publisher said no. According to Greensleeves, his 1989 publishing deal stipulated that his compositions were works made for hire, which are explicitly excluded from the copyright termination statute. Shabba, however, is contesting the validity, making sure everything is proper, all right? That work for hire provision. And he wants a judge to declare that his copyright termination is effective regardless. So we gotta wait and see what's going to take place with this whole lawsuit right here, boy. And this is gonna be a big one. You know what I mean, Lano? Yeah, this definitely gonna be a big one, boy. Ah. It's Greensleeve. Greensleeve is a major record label, boy. It's a major record deal. This is a big, big, big one, boy. Yeah, you know what I mean? For it to end in a way like this, yeah. 80s, 90s, you know what I mean? The early 2000s and so on. It's a ton load of signed artists Greensleeve had up them sleeves, literally up them sleeves. You know what I mean? But it's sad to see it go down this way. It's a long article. I think I might send it. I should send it to Javid right now and see if I could get him to post it on our social media platform. You guys could take a read. It's also up on Jamaica Stars well too, so you guys could check it out there as well. Javid, I'll send that to you. Also, remember coming up in the 6 o'clock hour, we have Teachers Talk. All right. At 6, and then we also have the 101 team out of Trinidad coming in from 7 p.m. tonight. It's a different time, so you don't know. It's pure steam, pure energy. Remember, you can hit me up on the WhatsApp 498-1069. Let me know where you're locked on Boom on a Sunday.
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0: 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You know what I mean? Just come out and laugh. In the meantime, we'll be back after this.
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0: Pulse on the further side of the leeward side. I mean, yeah. On the leeward side of the island, man. 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

0: Duke Bunyong, Duval, Larica, Twalo, Maze, Jungle, where we tell them, are you come down? Are you man awake? Come down! Bada boom!
1: Gonna get ready to shut the second one down inside Regulation. 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

0: of people them that came out last night. Yeah, boy, niceness.
1: Yeah, man, this is your boy Sanchez. 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

0: Business signal right there, man. Born in St. Anne Parish, Jamaica, and grew up in areas like Tivoli Garden, Spanish Town. He attended Brownstown Comprehensive High School. The Jamaican dancehall reggae artist who become one of the leading faces in dancehall with the release of Step Out back in 03, that's 2003. In addition to his solo career, he has founded commercial success through collaboration with artists like No Doubt and Major Lazer, especially Major Lazer. That was his major breakthrough, to be honest. Which he did with No Doubt, but Major Lazer was his big breakthrough. Hey, you remember that my DJ? Yeah, naturally. And the song they made, a big mark on the international scene, man. Trust me. Definitely. Well, apart from Sean Paul. I remember Sean Paul was there before. Yeah. The whole crossover there. And shout out to Major Lazer too, boy. Major Lazer did a lot in the dancehall arena. He them guys stepped out and step up. I could tell you that much. Believe me when I say so. Hey, but that was one coming down there from our Business Signal. Hola Medi, for all my peoples, them out there who are puffing something strong right now. No blend to your thing. You know what I mean? No blend. Straight ital. You get the speed? Remember, coming up at the top of the 6 o'clock, that's in the next, 35 minutes from now, heading inside our Teacher's Talk this afternoon. Remember, we got Teacher's Talk each and every first and last Sunday of the month, all right? And today's the first one right here on the trending station, Boom 106.9. 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You can't not have it on your phone, Lano. 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In the meantime, we got a quick commercial break coming up right here inside our Regulation 3 Blazing Hour of Consciousness. We'll be back after this.
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Your DJs, DJ Tucker, DJ Reds and DJ Nico. 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
5: We're like a dinner party without the competition. CG United. 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
6: Hey, guys. 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
7: Yeah, man. This is your boy, Sanchez. I don't know representing for Boom 106.7

0: They're getting ready to shut it down. That's what's the vibes of a bunch of Americans. Yeah, bad boy. Yeah, you understand? A reggae slash hip-hop duo formed in Washington, D.C. back in the 1990s. The group consisted of Norman Notch Howell and Horace Edley Shine. That's Mr. Payne right there, man. Trust me. We do it now. Big voice. Yeah. Big voice. It's supposed to know shine by now. Taking it back with this one, man. Just before we shut it down, inside our Reggaelution. Remember, coming up in a few seconds, in a few minutes from now, going to jump inside our Teachers Talk. They're already in the building outside waiting until I shut down this one. Remember, grab your tickets, your $80 tickets for LOL Comedy Concert that's taking place inside the Russell's Auditorium come October 24th, all right? $80 because the only board them done already. And I've been telling you guys this ever since, all right? You can also grab our Go Digital app today at www.boomano69.com, all right? Make sure you get it. Let me see. I got one more voice note. Let me touch one more voice note, then jump on out of here.
1: So boom, boom, boom, boom. They at night with God. They at night with God. Fire the day, butter. Boom.
0: Shout out to all my blessed people on a Sunday evening like today, man. They were all right, you know. A little bit overcast, but it's all right. Yeah. You know, it is what it is. Cool long the whole set of hot sun we got for the past several days. You know what I mean? Nevertheless, man. Well, until tomorrow, on behalf of my DJ, catch me back in the building from early inside OMG in the morning. Yeah, it's one of those times, man. We depend on it.
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0: and depending on where you are, good morning, St. Vincent and the Grenadines and the wider world. And welcome to another program of Teachers Talk, where we keep you updated, informed, and educated. All right, so today is the 13th of September, 2026, and we have just completed our very first week of school. So happy back to school, everybody. A little clap, clap, clap, clap, clap, clap, clap, clap, clap. Yeah? Okay. So today we are continuing our program that we left off 2 weeks ago and that you would have seen on the St. Vincent and the Grenadines as well SVG TV. All right, last week Thursday with our esteemed first vice president, Brother Robbie. But before we start that, you know, as always, we have to greet you. So good afternoon to my teachers, all members of the union or not. Good afternoon to listeners all over the world. Good afternoon to those persons who are not members of the union or not even teachers, but who always tune in on a Sunday evening to listen to and to learn and to educate themselves about all things union matters. All right, so I remember last program that I said to you I wanted to greet my stewards. No, I did not. I realized I did not have the time to actually explain why I was sending up special shout out to my stewards, and I want to do that this afternoon. Now, the stewards of the schools are the union representatives in the schools, right? And when we had our branch day activity, I realized that the stewards were really, those schools where the stewards were really working, we found that those schools would have participated a lot more in the activities. And I want to shout out the stewards for taking the task of motivating all their staff members or their co-workers and to really have them taking part of the activity. So that's why I wanted to shout them out. I had to explain that this afternoon. All right, so I don't want to take up too much time, but sitting on the right of me is a very, very special man. One that I have come to love because this man's very educated and he knows a lot. And not just that, but he's also willing to teach others. He's also willing to let go of that knowledge and give that and share that knowledge to others. So I want you to greet and welcome Brother Oswald Robinson. Good afternoon, brother.
1: Good afternoon, sister. Shannick Bailey, our esteemed public relations officer, and I want to use this opportunity again to commend you for taking full charge of the union's media program.
0: Thank you, Brother Robbie.
1: We are very happy that you have come to the ranks of the national executive. So the membership by now, they have not regretted that they put you up to perform this task.
0: I hope
1: and
0: so.
1: And I know you have gone beyond expectations.
0: Thank you, Brother.
1: And I want to commend you highly and encourage you to continue. Union work is hard work because you have to leave your family Sunday.
0: It's a lot.
1: But once your desire is to serve.
0: Yes, definitely.
1: The greatest profession.
0: Definitely, it
1: and
0: is.
1: And the strongest union in St. Vincent and the Grenadines.
0: Mm-hmm.
1: And by extension, the Caribbean.
0: Correct.
1: You are doing justice, and we want to encourage you. Pray that God will bless you with health, strength. We want to shout out our president.
0: Yes, please.
1: Who is taking a little break.
0: Mm-hmm. As she should.
1: She is pausing for effect.
0: As she should,
1: Because, you know, every now and then you need a little rest.
0: A little something.
1: To recuperate, and re-energize.
0: Yeah. Mm-hmm.
1: And
0: she has been, I don't think she's rested for this summer at all.
1: No. She has been going right, left, and center.
0: Right through.
1: And we want to encourage her also, especially when you're four servers gone and you alone have to take on.
0: That's true.
1: The additional true. Responsibility.
0: And you know, and Brother Robbie, I want to shout out, not just her, I want to shout out our general secretary as well.
1: Yeah, well, the yes, rest of the
0: Andrea,
1: executive.
0: Yeah, yeah, all of them, yeah. Yes.
1: Doing a great job and we keep the fire burning.
0: Definitely.
1: So last week we started about professionalism.
0: Yes, we did.
1: So it wouldn't do us any harm to do a little recap, a little review, not in detail.
0: Okay.
1: We spoke about professionalism and the definition that stood out is the one by Alistair Cook. You remember how it goes?
0: I don't remember how it goes, but I remember it was from Alistair Cook.
1: You could paraphrase it. Let me see if you're learning. Okay, if you're a student.
0: I go fail today. What I do remember are the six things that you would have looked at.
1: Oh,
0: the
1: okay.
0: Six different. Okay. Yeah,
1: but Alistair Cook is saying that a professional is someone who can do his best even when he doesn't feel like it.
0: Right.
1: You know. And then we went on to look at some attributes. We say the first one to be positive.
0: Positive. Uh-huh.
1: Yes.
0: And then you have to be prepared.
1: Right. We say to be prepared. Then we said you must
0: you have to be creative,
1: and knowledgeable. Hold high expectations.
0: Yes,
1: to be fair. I think that's where we got
0: right,
1: to.
0: Right, but you forgot. You have to build confidence.
1: Right,
0: then fair. Right, I remember those.
1: Well, the confidence is part of the confidence is part of holding high expectations.
0: Okay.
1: You know, because you want them to be, yes, yes. That is a sub point on the whole high expectation. Build students'
0: confidence.
1: Yeah. Okay. And teach them to believe in themselves.
0: Yes.
1: Because a lot of times people just go into the motion and they don't really believe in what they're doing.
0: That is true.
1: You know, your heart, your soul, your mind, and everything must be involved in what you're doing.
0: Yeah.
1: Right?
0: Because we're holding these children's future in our hands.
1: Right, yeah. Right. So true. And then we said, to be fair, we must be fair. And we made the point that naturally as human beings, you'll find some students who are very closer to you than
0: others. Correct.
1: But that closeness must not prevent you from being fair to all students, to teach all, treat all students in the same way. The same love, the same care, the same extra time you'll give to complete a task.
0: Correct.
1: When you come to punishment and discipline, it must be the same.
0: Too.
1: Yes.
0: Yeah, don't punish Johnny because you may be upset for something.
1: Same incident or
0: infraction, you don't punish Jenny for it. Yeah.
1: And then I think we started to talk about respect. Right?
0: Yeah. Yes, we did.
1: So we want to pick up from there. You know, when you're teaching, you do a little recap, a little review before you move on. In case some people
0: miss. To remember a little something.
1: Right. So we are also modeling online here for you in terms of your teaching practice. Professional teachers do not deliberately embarrass students. Teachers who show respect get the higher respect. And remember we mentioned the action-reaction theory in science. For every action, there's an equal and opposite reaction. So you do unto others as you would have them do unto you.
0: Yeah.
1: You know, sometimes people make a mistake and they would say to the student, shut up, shut your mouth. We should not be saying it like that. Even sometimes, some of these students come from a home background. That is what they hear.
0: That's what they know, but...
1: And some of them have that expectation.
0: Yeah,
1: but
0: correct.
1: What I used to do, I used to put my hand on my ear. And I would ask the students, you want to be smart? And it's a chorus answer because it's collective.
0: Yeah.
1: And they would say yes. And I say, one of the things that smart students do is to listen. And if you're listening, you should not be speaking.
0: Correct.
1: So that is one way I use to get across mutual respect. When somebody else is speaking, even though you do not necessarily agree with their opinion, you must listen. And you are free to disagree, but you must do so respectfully. Right? And that is where tolerance would come in. So respect is critical. What you say to the students, remember you're modeling for them, and sometimes they may do likewise. You can't tell the children, shut up, shut your damn mouth, and next thing, you hear them telling each other
0: exactly
1: that.
0: The same.
1: So what I used to do, I used to put my hand on my ear, and I would say, what smart children do? And they would say, listen.
0: Mm-hmm.
1: You know, so because the non-verbal communication also has its part to play.
0: Mm-hmm.
1: And as people say, the older people say, action speaks louder than words. And part of your classroom management also, you can use the non-verbal. Sometimes just stand up and look at the students, stare at them a little way, they get the message.
0: Yeah.
1: Because sometimes you may end up wanting to say the wrong thing at the wrong time.
0: I think it's important to establish, when you first meet them, your expectations and your rules for your classroom.
1: Exactly.
0: So they something I usually do is that I say, I respect everybody.
1: Yeah.
0: And I expect you to respect yourself.
1: Right.
0: Your classmates and myself within the classroom.
1: Good.
0: So we talk about ways that we respect ourselves. You know, listening, not shouting across the class, not walking about the class. You know, little things like that.
1: Yes.
0: So I think it's important.
1: Yes.
0: You know, you set those guidelines for them because
1: nip it in the bud
0: time.
1: Yeah.
0: So they know, okay, this is when Miss is in the class, these are the things that I am expected to do.
1: Mm.
0: You know, if I respect myself, these are the things that I should be doing.
1: Exactly.
0: Okay, yeah.
1: So, and we talk about when you're returning papers, don't shout and say, oh, you fail or that kind of thing.
0: Yeah.
1: You know, because there are rules when it comes to students' records.
0: Mm-hmm. Yeah, yes.
1: You know, and that is critical.
0: Yeah.
1: Speak to them in private about their grades.
0: And I think that will come back to building of confidence.
1: Right.
0: Because if a student does not do well on a particular test, listen, that doesn't mean that is how it's going to be all the time. Right? But, but something I try not to do, you know, they laugh. They would say, Miss, I pass. I say, no, none of you pass. All of you fail. But it's not true, you know, that's something we laugh about.
1: Yes, yeah.
0: Right? And then even if somebody does not do well, when I return, you know, the books or so forth, you know, I always say they're not in any order because they're looking to see, you know, if the first one who got it, they would have gotten the most marks. But I said, these are not in any order. And so that nobody really knows what the other person got. Yeah. And then, you know, they don't feel badly about their performance.
1: Mm-hmm. Yeah. So you see, and this respect, it is extended to the rest of the community and the society.
0: Yeah.
1: You know, when you address in your bleachers, when you're dressed in your school uniform, you are carrying the image of your school.
0: Correct.
1: And whatever you engage in, it also has that ripple effect.
0: Yeah, definitely.
1: People would identify, oh, that's a student from such and such school.
0: And school. Yeah,
1: you're doing
0: correct.
1: That and that kind of thing. The way we conduct ourselves is very important.
0: Very true.
1: And like when you sometimes you're doing cooperative learning and you put the students in groups, they have to listen to each other. You know,
0: and then you have to establish within the groups the rules and
1: the negotiation skills that come in. Which idea should be put on paper?
0: Exactly.
1: Who is going to present? So every student they have a voice.
0: And they have a role to play.
1: Exactly.
0: Right.
1: So respect is very important. How do we respect each other as teachers now from a staff point of view? Mm-hmm.

0: little bit more about that.
1: Okay.
0: The advice that was given. But we must not hold something against a student.
1: Yeah.
0: That prevents us from continuing to perform our role as teachers.
1: Yes, we have to.
0: You can't be burying the hatchet and leave the handle out.
1: Correct.
0: As somebody say, you can't bury the dog, the dead dog, and leave out the tail.
1: Correct.
0: Some people say also, right? People sometimes say, I'm feeding with a long spoon. Yes,
1: yeah, no, that's one.
0: There are some children who are very difficult or challenging, but as teachers, you have to be more firm when your respect comes in, caring spirit, and move on from there.
1: And you know, Brother Robbie, just to say, sometimes you don't really realize it, you know, at the moment when you are with your students or you're guiding them or you're teaching them or just, you know, simply chatting with them.
0: Yeah.
1: But when you really realize where the respect and how the children would have, you know, held you in their hearts is after they finish school.
0: Right.
1: You know, and you meet them.
0: You meet them.
1: And you still get the full respect from them, the full miss. Or sometimes you're not even there and they see somebody for you and, they would send a greeting.
0: Say, that is my teacher.
1: Yes,
0: that's
1: my
0: best teacher.
1: Yeah, they would say, they would send a greeting for you. And it's times like those you really realize that, you know, you may not think in your mind that you have done so much for this particular student because when for whatever reason they didn't finish school or they didn't get as many subjects or whatever it is you thought that they might have gotten, but they still respect you. You know, and
0: children would always be children. We watch
1: always,
0: children at one time. We make mistakes.
1: Definitely.
0: Sometimes we hurt the people most who are there to us. You know. And the thing is, we should never say, boy, I don't want to have anything to do with you again.
1: No.
0: This is what you do me and so on and so forth. No.
1: And sometimes it's real fair, but you have to learn. So, you know, put aside those
0: things. It is tough. It is difficult. But that is where the maturity comes out.
1: Comes in,
0: And we must demonstrate it. Shoulder. Mm-hmm. Think about Jesus. Those people who believe in Christianity. And he taught some example of the prodigal son. This man wasted everything and went away and returned. And the father treated him as if there was nothing. Jesus did it.
1: Correct.
0: We have done him so much wrong. And he still reached out with arms. Even
1: the
0: people who killed him. Well, he had to fulfill that purpose. That's why he came. And he said, Father, forgive them for they know not
1: what they do.
0: So when we forgive, we have to forget. As human beings, it's natural that these things flash across our minds.
1: Definitely.
0: Especially little Johnny is attempting to do the same thing again. And that will flash. But it should not lead us to a point where we mood over it, we're brooding over it, and say, boy, I am not going to lift a finger to help that child.
1: That is true. That is
0: true. You know, sometimes people learn from their mistakes.
1: Yeah, and sometimes we make the same mistakes over and over and over. Yeah.
0: If we were to give up on a particular student because they hurt us, what is going to
1: happen to that student?
0: We have a role to perform in the lives of these students. And a lot of them need that.
1: Yes.
0: Sometimes they are just testing, you know, to see what you're going to do. You know, because the devil is always at work. At two places,
1: always.
0: The devil always going on. In church and in school.
1: And in schools. Okay.
0: And they're not going there to do any good.
1: No.
0: It's to cause distraction.
1: Definitely.
0: You know. So we must forgive.
1: Say, all right, before we move on, I just want to say a special shout out to Sister Ophelia King Adams and Sister Kishan Rodney, our steward president.
0: She's very diligent.
1: She's been
0: one of these days. I'll
1: bring her
0: in the program.
1: Definitely.
0: All
1: right, brother.
0: Yes, and then the next point we want to make is to cultivate a sense of belonging.
1: Okay.
0: There are some children, they are at home, but they don't feel at home.
1: Right.
0: Some children are in a house, but not in a home. And there are fundamental differences between a house
1: and a home.
0: And a home, a home is a place where you want to be. There are certain levels of freedom you have, not to just do anything that is wrong. You know, especially at Christmas time, everybody want to be at home because when mommy would give you the privilege to go and cut a piece of cake or drink a malt.
1: True.
0: In somebody else's home, you have to think twice. You know?
1: That is true.
0: So, professional teachers have a way of making a student feel welcome and comfortable in the classroom.

0: Yeah.
1: You know? Think about some students who may have a high rate of absenteeism. It may not be their fault directly. Maybe somebody, something from the home.
0: Yeah, some auto, you're living auto with, school factors.
1: With some in-laws not giving, yeah, not giving you the treatment that a parent would.
0: Correct.
1: You know, and we, correct, appreciate those who, yeah, take in students, mm-hmm, foster parents and so on. Mm-hmm. And really going the extra mile to add that value.
0: Yeah.
1: And make them feel welcome.
0: Mm-hmm.
1: But you have a student come into your classroom, hardly smiles. I'm not saying that smiling sends always,
0: but you
1: the
0: can
1: the
0: you
1: right.
0: can you can sense, you can, yeah, sense that something, yeah, is off,
1: and the child, yeah, is there like daydreaming, they're here, they're, mm-hmm, not there, they're talking to them and like they're not,
0: yeah,
1: they're not responding. Sometimes we need to dig deep to know exactly what are the underlying, mm-hmm, factors.
0: Mm-hmm.
1: I mean, people have different personalities.
0: Yeah,
1: I know a guy in my community I grew up, and, yeah, he had several boats.
0: Mm-hmm.
1: And when the guys go to borrow his boat, mm-hmm, to go out, and you see he's serious up his face,
0: mm-hmm,
1: that means you're getting the boat.
0: Uh-huh.
1: You can say, man, you come to me, take the thing, okay, and gone.
0: Uh-huh.
1: But if you see smile, so every smile is not a good smile.
0: That is true.
1: Judas betrayed Jesus with a kiss.
0: At every skin teeth a laugh.
1: Right.
0: Yeah.
1: I had a deputy principal in secondary school.
0: Mm-hmm.
1: And when he wants to flag you, he would smile with you.
0: Uh-huh.
1: And he would say, man, big man like you doing that, man, come here, and slicks like peas. Yeah. I don't know if that is what it says, where you discipline or you punish out,
0: mm-hmm,
1: of love.
0: Mm-hmm. Oh,
1: I don't,
0: okay,
1: know. But, okay, the point I'm trying to make is not every smile is a good smile.
0: That is very true.
1: And,
0: yeah,
1: it's not every
0: that.
1: Serious face means that the post is hard.
0: Yeah, it's not evil. Or,
1: you don't judge, yeah, a book by its cover.
0: By its cover. You have to read it.
1: You have to read
0: it.
1: Yeah, mm-hmm, yeah. And some people are like that. In fact, the good relationship, lasting relationship, most of the time begin,
0: mm-hmm,
1: with some disagreement or some
0: that's
1: conflict.
0: True.
1: You
0: that's
1: see somebody
0: true.
1: For the first time,
0: yeah,
1: and we just judge by face value.
0: Mm-hmm.
1: So we cannot just
0: that.
1: Judge students by how they dress,
0: right,
1: what they have.
0: Correct.
1: You know, while those things are important, we can't, mm-hmm, put down a label. We have to have a warm, welcoming attitude,
0: mm-hmm,
1: and let students know that they belong to the classroom.
0: Yeah.
1: A lot of teachers say it's my class. It's not. It's really supposed to be the reverse, eh?
0: Children class.
1: It's supposed to be the students' class.
0: Me that says my class.
1: Well, yes, I could understand that, and I know, why, uh-huh, teachers would say that.
0: Yeah.
1: But in reality, you don't have a class without the students.
0: That is true. Correct.
1: And the class is not the physical,
0: no,
1: building.
0: No, it's the children.
1: We have to make, yeah, it conducive, uh-huh, for learning, and that is where the caring and the nurturing.
0: Uh-huh.
1: That is where some students get the attention that they need.
0: Yeah. Mm-hmm.
1: And sometimes they are crying out for that text.
0: Yeah, definitely.
1: And that is why I

0: whatever, you know, infraction that they may commit. Mm-hmm. And sometimes it's even more harsh than what you would what have you, said. Yeah.
1: If it originated with mm-hmm, you.
0: Mm-hmm, correct. Yes.
1: But the students there, you can have students in a classroom and they don't feel they belong
0: yeah,
1: there.
0: Yeah.
1: Even sometimes, well, we know we're getting rid of the chalkboard and so on. Yeah. Some people mm-hmm. using whiteboard.
0: Whiteboard, yeah.
1: But long ago, or even now, it still happens. Mm-hmm. It's only one set of students, teachers call to rub off the
0: to
1: board.
0: To erase the board.
1: But when it comes to move the board, it's the boys. Or who are going to help Miss pack these books or
0: yes,
1: distribute these
0: that
1: books
0: is
1: and
0: true,
1: so on.
0: Yes, that
1: we
0: is
1: have
0: true.
1: To get little Jane out there who appears to be socially with John mm-hmm. to get her involved.
0: Yeah. Yeah.
1: You know, like when it comes to the cooperative learning, you may mm-hmm. say get the students to rotate who take the mm-hmm. lead and present.
0: Yeah. I think too when you have like monitors for classes,
1: right.
0: it's good to give. Well,
1: right.
0: when I was a farm teacher, mm-hmm. you know, every week we would change. So this
1: you rotate, give everybody a chance.
0: So everybody would get a chance, and then at the end of the term, we'd look at, you know, who was the best monitor, and
1: very good.
0: And then they very might good. Be the one to carry you to the next term and so forth.
1: Yeah. That's one of the things I like with the Child Friends School.
0: Initiative, yeah.
1: You know, the reward, and mm-hmm. you put stickers, and you use color coding and so on.
0: Mm-hmm.
1: And I think that's something that the schools need to go back to, because it worked.
0: I had worked in schools where
1: you know, the students were like monitor outside to see who's littering,
0: mm-hmm.
1: monitor to mm-hmm. see who using their tablets for mm-hmm. Bad behavior. I remember one time I worked at a school, and the student went into the washroom with her tablet,
0: mm-hmm.
1: and what she was using it for was improper.
0: Mm-hmm.
1: And another student caught red-handed and brought it. And we engaged the parent to say, well, this is what is going on.
0: That's why some
1: schools don't want students bring cell phones and so on. But the cell phones and the tablets, they are productivity tools. Eh?
0: Yeah.
1: The ministry has a policy on that says that's why they gave them.
0: Yeah.
1: What you have to do is put measures in place to monitor
0: the usage
1: and
0: of
1: tell
0: them
1: the punishment mm-hmm. what that would happen. But nothing is wrong if they bring them to school.
0: I know some
1: schools are putting in rules about that.
0: Yeah, I think.
1: But when you're making your rules, you have to consult
0: important.
1: The policy at the ministry and make sure there's no, because the ministry is moving towards digital transformation.
0: Okay.
1: For example, if you doing science
0: mm-hmm.
1: and let's say you're doing the pass of a plant. You could say to the students, for your homework, take a picture of a plant,
0: mm-hmm.
1: right?
0: Yeah.
1: When you come back tomorrow, we're going to sit in groups. So everybody have their tablets.
0: Yeah, and have
1: their
0: that
1: phone
0: information.
1: To do it.
0: Yeah.
1: So you channel the information in a very positive way, mm-hmm. using the technology to
0: That's
1: deliver
0: there,
1: the curriculum.
0: Yeah. Mm-hmm.
1: I know it's a challenge because the students, they are digital native, they are too smart.
0: Yeah.
1: It's just a touch of a finger, they mm-hmm. don't switch and go on to
0: and
1: something
0: else.
1: Yeah. You know, but once you could manage and control it, you shouldn't really encourage
0: I think it's a tool that
1: it's productivity
0: assist,
1: tools.
0: Assist,
1: the ministry said they are productivity tools. They have a policy on it.
0: Okay.
1: You know, but some schools don't want, and the school rules should not really conflict with
0: mm-hmm. the ministry guidelines.
1: With the policy of the government, mm-hmm. the policy
0: Correct.
1: Of the ministry.
0: Correct.
1: You know, it's how, once you're able to manage it, if you can't manage it, then that may be something you may want to consider
0: mm-hmm.
1: how you do it.
0: Yeah.
1: But I've seen students using, because when the students are at home, it's the mm-hmm. same tablet you're sending home or
0: same
1: you want
0: thing.
1: Them to use.
0: Yeah.
1: And they're in your classroom.
0: Mm-hmm. Mm-hmm. That's
1: in
0: true.
1: Your classroom. Your classroom has extended to the home.
0: That is true.
1: You know, once parents have parental control over what they do. And I know the teachers who do in IT. The IT teacher controls mm-hmm. what
0: they do in school.
1: And the NTRC
0: mm-hmm.
1: would monitor and filter all the websites.
0: Yeah.
1: But the internet is so dynamic. That sometimes a website appear to be nice and cool.
0: Yeah, but
1: and
0: something else.
1: It changes down the road.
0: Yeah.
1: But cultivate a sense of belongingness. Communicate how much love for teaching you have and you prefer it over other mm-hmm. professions. Mm-hmm. I know teachers. I know this one is a difficult one because sometimes other professions may make more money than you.
0: Yeah.
1: But
0: mm-hmm. sometimes
1: consider you touching and shaping a life for the future.
0: Mm-hmm.
1: And we create and nurture all the other professions. Believe

0: the foundations.
1: Agreed.
0: You know, so making the classroom conducive is very important. Mm-hmm. When each child gets up in the morning, he or she should be motivated to want to go. I want to be in Miss class. Yeah. I don't want to miss Maths class today. How we speak to the children could turn them off or turn them on.
1: That's true.
0: You know, and they need that encouragement, especially those who are going through puberty now. At that age of development, it's so critical.
1: Mm-hmm. Yeah.
0: If they don't have both parents in their life,
1: correct,
0: then the teacher now
1: fills that void.
0: Fills that void. Yeah. And it is very difficult for teachers also,
1: mm-hmm,
0: because you have so many things to do.
1: I think, Brother Robbie, I don't think people realize how overstimulated you can get as a teacher. Mm-hmm. You know, you're dealing with, sometimes you come into contact with say, 100 children in one day. Just by entering a class and coming out of a class.
0: Yeah.
1: I know, suppose you have 5 classes or 4 classes for a day. Each class has 25 children. That's 100 children.
0: Right.
1: And sometimes you interact with each and every, well, you're supposed to interact with each and every child. And some, it does take a toll. It really
0: That is why the global research showed that teaching is the most stressful profession.
1: Mm-hmm.
0: And the report says that it is most stressful at the kindergarten level, preschool level.
1: I could see that.
0: Because there are so many things you have to do there. Yeah. You're like a direct parent.
1: Mm-hmm, mm-hmm. To so many little ones.
0: Yeah. And another thing also, like for example, doctors.
1: Mm-hmm.
0: A doctor who is performing duties privately,
1: mm-hmm,
0: you don't normally see more than 100 patients per day.
1: Yeah, you never see so much.
0: There are certain professions. Yeah. Look at the what you call the subordinates.
1: Mm-hmm.
0: The among the posts you supervise, there's a limitation.
1: Mm-hmm.
0: I know the Jamaican model, I don't know if it is changed now.
1: Okay.
0: But they would have a basic salary.
1: Mm-hmm.
0: Right? But you get an additional allowance depending on the numbers.
1: Okay.
0: So let's say the basic is 400. Mm-hmm. Anything above that, you got additional, because you have more people to supervise. You have more students to deal with. So there's no other profession that would interact with more than 150 students per day.
1: Mm-hmm. Mm-hmm.
0: So sometimes when we need our vacation, that is why the authorities need to be more understanding.
1: Yeah.
0: You need that little time to recuperate, to rest, to plan and so on. You know, that kind of thing.
1: Yeah.
0: The other point I want to make is have a sense of humor.
1: That's important.
0: Yeah, and I see you laughing.
1: that's really important.
0: You can't just be so serious that you don't even want to smile. Smiling does not mean that you're weak.
1: Again, yep.
0: You know, all the students would have an extra edge.
1: Yeah.
0: Yes, we always have to be mindful that if you play with the puppy, you get
1: fleas.
0: With the fleas. But it depends on what kind of play.
1: Yeah. Yeah,
0: because a lot of things, especially in the early childhood section, it's playing. The children learn a lot through playing nursery rhymes and the jumping. And when you go out for physical education, there's a lot of physical.
1: But even within our classrooms now, you are encouraged to involve games within your lesson.
0: Exactly, that is how it should be. Learning should be fun.
1: Yeah.
0: There are children who say every day teach and talk, and
1: Book even the way you give homework,
0: everything is written. Why not all the children to come up and speak about something and show a picture about something?
1: And we have to remember that not all children learn the same.
0: Exactly.
1: So some learn through play, some are visual, you know, some are auditory. So we have to remember that.
0: Yes. So professional teachers don't take everything seriously and make learning fun. Right? Use appropriate humor to break the ice in difficult situation.
1: Correct.
0: The humor must be appropriate. Because if it gets out of control, you have problems for your classroom management.
1: That is true.
0: We're not saying you go in the class and you're laughing from beginning to end. You could crack a little joke here and there, but you must be able to control
1: Pull it back,
0: You know? Like one time I was telling the students about the importance of listening. Right? Because there's a difference between listening and hearing.
1: Yes.
0: Right?
1: Active listening.
0: Right. When you have active listening, you can't be speaking while somebody's talking.
1: At all.
0: You want to get the message from the horse's mouth. You know, sometimes when you have to retell things, they're missing pieces or people add on some.
1: Correct.
0: And I use the illustration of a taxi driver driving mm-hmm. through the Maraca Valley.
1: Mm-hmm.
0: And the tourist is in the back seat. Now, this happened many, many years ago. Probably the taxi driver may not be still operating.
1: Mm-hmm.
0: That is to tell you how long.
1: Mm-hmm.
0: And in those days, the vegetation was lush.
1: Yeah.
0: You know? So the tourist looked outside. And he seen more trees than houses.
1: Mm-hmm.
0: So
1: mm-hmm.
0: he said, he asked the question, what is the population of St. Vincent?
1: Mm-hmm.
0: And the taxi driver said, bananas.
1: I was expecting that. Sorry.
0: So a little laugh is important.
1: Yes, it is.
0: To get the message across. And mm-hmm. sometimes that breaks mm-hmm. the ice. Some children come to school and there are so many things going on in their mind, in their lives. And they just need some something to really...
1: to release that energy, that pent up.
0: Just like when you're doing physical education, there's the warm-up exercises mm-hmm. and there's the cool-down.
1: Yeah.
0: And when you do your introductory set... when you're introducing a lesson, mm-hmm. that is a critical moment
1: mm-hmm.
0: to grasp the attention of the students. Yeah. So somebody who is daydreaming about what is happening in their lives, in their home,
1: mm-hmm.
0: especially when it comes to divorcing home or separation, or somebody who has to leave the home for some reason and that person has been playing a critical role in the life.
1: Mm-hmm.
0: There's a lot of psychology involved in teaching.
1: A lot.
0: You understand? And... that is why I said earlier, the way to reach our students is through the heart.
1: Yeah.
0: If you want to reach the head, you do it through the heart.
1: Yeah.
0: You know? Being appropriately humorous in everyday classroom.
1: Mm-hmm.
0: Laugh with the classroom, but never at the expense of instructional time.
1: Correct.
0: Or at any particular student.
1: Mm-hmm.
0: So you have a little humor, you laugh, and then you move on. You have to be able to manage that. If you can't manage that, don't start it.
1: True.
0: Because the students may be laughing at you.
1: Yeah. Mm-hmm.
0: Probably you put on a little blue hair, makeup, a little red hair, a little pink hair. And then it is not literature where you're depicting something differently.
1: Yeah.
0: Or you tell them, dress in a kind of way.
1: Mm-hmm. Mm-hmm.
0: You understand? They may be laughing at you.
1: I understand.
0: And you think they're laughing with you.
1: Yeah.
0: Now, that's we're not encouraging students to laugh at the teachers. And there are some students in the class, for example, the females, they may look at you as a female and they may come and say, Miss, in a nice way, mm-hmm. not being rude,
1: mm-hmm.
0: Miss, your makeup look nice, it look lovely.
1: Uh-huh.
0: They would tell you nice things
1: mm-hmm.
0: because
1: mm-hmm.
0: they're looking out for you too.
1: Yeah.
0: And there are teachers who appreciate that. There's that some, they don't want you to tell them anything
1: about it. That's true. I had some like that when I went to school.
0: Yeah. So, another thing that we need to do, follow protocols of communication.
1: Okay.
0: You are a professional. You come to the class. You come to the school. You're mm-hmm. on the school and you have certain skill set.
1: Yeah.
0: And let's say you're good at money management.
1: Mm-hmm.
0: And then they want somebody to manage the finance committee
1: mm-hmm.
0: or the fundraising committee.
1: Mm-hmm.
0: That does not give you the right to be sending out correspondence in the name of the school,
1: and your
0: principal don't know. The rest of the committee doesn't know.
1: In fact,
0: the principal is the protocol begins with the principal.
1: Yeah.
0: There are some principal would say, "Man, you could put your name on the letter too, but the principal must sign the letter."
1: Must sign, yeah.
0: And you have to try to get away from these generic letters.
1: Okay.
0: Where you have the letterhead, the principal, sign in advance and leave
1: mm-hmm,
0: it.
1: Mm-hmm.
0: You never know what could be written in your name
1: That is true.
0: Follow the protocols. When you come, go through the management of the school. Mm-hmm. When you're writing a letter to the Ministry of Education,
1: mm-hmm.
0: you must go through your principal.
1: Okay.
0: In the absence of the principal, there is somebody else who's in charge.
1: The
0: protocol must be clear.
1: Mm-hmm.
0: When Miss or Sir is not there, we know who is next in line and who is the next boss in line.
1: Correct.
0: And that sort of thing.
1: Correct.
0: When it comes to leave of absence, when you're going overseas,
1: mm-hmm.
0: you can't leave the state without permission.
1: Correct.
0: I know long ago, when you go to the airport, when you're traveling mm-hmm. and they ask you for that piece of paper
1: mm-hmm.
0: that is issued by the Public Service Commission,
1: mm-hmm.
0: that is the evidence that you have permission to leave the state. Now, in some jurisdiction, when school and vacation, you don't have to get permission to leave.
1: Mm-hmm.
0: But in St. Vincent and the Grenadines, civil service orders, it says you must get that permission to leave the
1: Correct.
0: country.
1: Correct.
0: Now, it's something that you could challenge, eh?
1: Mm-hmm.
0: Because the constitution, which is the highest law of the land, it says you are free to move in and out of the country without permission,
1: okay,
0: without interference.
1: Without interference, sorry. Yeah.
0: But that is, it has some limitations.
1: Mm-hmm.
0: The only time you could be prevented or interfered from leaving the country is if there's a state of emergency.
1: Mm-hmm.
0: Or if your movement is a threat, okay, to the safety of the country.
1: Okay.
0: Right?
1: Mm-hmm.
0: Or if you have a criminal record, you know what they would say?
1: Mm-hmm. Yeah, yeah, leave your passport.
0: Leave your passport and report, yeah, certain times. But before that could be a challenge, there may not be a court matter.
1: Mm-hmm.
0: And you may be suffering, you may be on suspension for so long.
1: Yeah.
0: So we encourage our teachers to follow the public service regulations,
1: mm-hmm,
0: and apply through your principal if, correct, you want to leave the state.
1: Mm-hmm.
0: We,
1: mm-hmm,
0: encourage that.
1: Mm-hmm.
0: Right? So that you do not have to forfeit your pension.
1: Yeah.
0: Because after 10 working days, you out of the state and nobody you know. You have abandoned your job.
1: Yeah.
0: And if you're charged for abandoning your job, that's a serious offense.
1: Mm-hmm.
0: You may be close to retirement, 20, 30, mm-hmm, 33 years.
1: You don't do.
0: And, mm-hmm, just one mistake, you leave the country without permission because you, yeah, don't want nobody to know your business.
1: Uh-huh.
0: But let's say, God forbid, you go overseas and you get sick.
1: Mm-hmm. And you can't come back.
0: Or something, or you die. Yeah. Mm-hmm. What happens? Everything, yeah, gone down the, yeah, road. So when you're leaving the state, ask for permission.
1: Mm-hmm.
0: After 3 working days, if you are sick, you know,
1: mm-hmm,
0: after 2 working days and you're sick, you must, mm-hmm, produce a medical certificate.
1: Yeah.
0: Follow the protocol. Don't do anything in the name of the school and your principal doesn't know. Okay, it may come back to haunt you,
1: mm-hmm,
0: at some point. Dress modestly. That's the other point. Dress modestly. We have what you call sober cut. The civil service orders speak about sober cut. Mm-hmm. And you know what is sober? What is the opposite of sober? Drunk.
1: Drunk.
0: So if you ain't dressed properly, that means you're drunk.
1: You're drunk.
0: And our teachers must not be drunk.
1: Correct.
0: On the job.
1: Correct.
0: You understand? Moccasins, not slippers, unless in an exceptional situation. No sleeveless attire. Okay,
1: Brother Robbie, a moccasin is not a boot.
0: Well, it's a moccasins,
1: uh-huh,
0: not slippers, unless it's in an exceptional situation.
1: Mm-hmm.
0: Let's say something happens to your foot and your, mm-hmm, doctor give you certain instructions, correct, to carry out.
1: Correct.
0: And there are some teachers, we are sick, our foot may be damaged,
1: mm-hmm,
0: but we go on to school, put on a slip on one and, yeah, boots on the other.
1: Mm-hmm.
0: So,
1: mm-hmm,
0: those things could be understood.
1: Yeah.
0: There are certain exceptions that may prevent you from,
1: mm-hmm,
0: adhering to certain things.
1: Correct.
0: But it must be grounded on some advice by, mm-hmm, a professional. Like, mm-hmm, for example, a medical person.
1: Yeah.
0: I know we are living in the tropics and the climate situation.
1: It's horrible now.
0: Especially,
1: especially horrible.
0: And
1: right,
0: this is
1: now
0: a gender issue that we, yeah, have been looking at. Female teachers who are going through menopause,
1: mm-hmm, and perimenopause,
0: the, right, or the extra, yeah, heat in your body, and how, mm-hmm, you're going to, you don't expect pauses to be a jacket and tie and so on and so forth.
1: Mm-hmm.
0: If you want it, that's your choice. Mm-hmm. All we are saying, dress modestly.
1: Mm-hmm.
0: Cover what is not for the public.
1: Correct.
0: Because you're standing in front of students.
1: Yeah.
0: And if your cut is too high up, especially teachers who, mm-hmm, have to step up and put up a chart or take, yeah, down something, you know what happened? You, mm-hmm, know what you're exposing to the students, yeah, and they may be laughing at you and you don't know.
1: Mm-hmm.
0: You know? So, dressing is very important. You can't underdress, neither should you overdress.
1: Overdress, yeah.
0: You know, somebody asked a question about teacher wearing a ring in the nose. I said, that shouldn't be an issue because some people are retrieving their identity.
1: Okay.
0: Way back in Africa and, mm-hmm, so on, or some people. Mm-hmm. Some of these things have to do with religion, some, yeah, with your cultural identity,
1: mm-hmm,
0: you know, your ethnicity and that sort of thing.
1: Mm-hmm.
0: But if you're wearing something that is a distraction to the students, then you have to be mindful of that.
1: Mm-hmm. That's true.
0: It may be too many jewels on your hand.
1: Mm-hmm.
0: You know, I mean, mm-hmm, there are some people who love jewels. But if you know you have 12 bracelets on one hand and 15 on the other and you go in front of the classroom, And every time you raise up your hand, you hear tingling, tingling, and so on and so forth.
1: Some things you could leave for going out.
0: We're not offending anybody.
1: Yeah.
0: But you have to be smart or smarter to know what you think is too much or too many.
1: Yeah.
0: Right? You're teaching and you have a chewing gum in your mouth and rocking it up.
1: Mm-hmm.
0: You know, next thing you fall asleep, drop out. What's going to happen? You mash up the class.
1: And I also like to tell my children, you're not supposed to be chewing in your uniform. So
0: exactly.
1: If they ain't chewing, I shouldn't chew either.
0: Exactly. How it's going to interfere with your communication.
1: Yeah,
0: I went to a graduation ceremony one time, and the feature speaker is a past student.
1: Mm-hmm.
0: And he was there with chewing gum in his mouth.
1: Mm-hmm.
0: When you go to do public speaking, there are certain things that you shouldn't allow.
1: Yeah, that's true.
0: So that is even important. Accountability and transparency of records.
1: Mm-hmm.
0: As teachers, we must be accountable and we must be transparent. How do we store our records?
1: Mm-hmm.
0: Do we submit our records on a timely basis? Or are we trying to give the principal or the head of department or whoever a hard time?
1: Yeah.
0: Because it's like submitting your monthly returns to the Ministry of Education.
1: Mm-hmm.
0: Or your defect sheet.
1: Mm-hmm.
0: Sometimes these are things why I'm not making any excuses and not condoning. Sometimes higher authorities are a little tardy.
1: Mm-hmm. Mm-hmm.
0: Each ministry must submit to the cabinet what you call an advance proposal.
1: Mm-hmm.
0: So if there are 15, 20 schools need this and that and the next, and one school doesn't submit something, it affects the others because you buy in bulk.
1: Yeah.
0: You order in bulk. It's the same thing in the classroom.
1: Mm-hmm.
0: If the principal

0: Yeah. The number of fences, but not to be rude, demons go to school too, and you may count extra head there, which is not really real.
1: Mm-hmm.
0: You know, don't just count like that. Somebody might have gone to the washroom when came to take up the numbers,
1: mm-hmm.
0: and you may miss it.
1: Yeah,
0: and that is why you should around break time. You double check and make sure.
1: Yeah, because they're very, very important.
0: Yeah, and that child was present at the mother's same scene. So you can't be two places at the same time.
1: We're
0: not Jesus.
1: Mm-hmm.
0: You understand? Accuracy is very important. Confidentiality. There are certain important records. Like, for example, the CPA results come out and the media don't get it. Somebody out there don't know. You the top student. What is
1: you don't know yet.
0: And you ain't know yet.
1: Yeah.
0: And you never know when people would step up on these things. I've had students who have migrated to Canada. And for something they want, some paper, and they want an academic transcript. You can't throw away these things. You have to have them. And now you have the technology, you could save them
1: very
0: in the clouds.
1: Even
0: though the computer mashup, it is still there. So record keeping is critical.
1: And crucial.
0: Yeah, and you could check to see those students who are always absent.
1: Yeah.
0: And you could have a conversation with the parent to find out why is this happening, why is that happening. You know, the other point we want to make is be regular and punctual for work.
1: Okay.
0: When I serve as a principal of schools, I have a zero tolerance for persons who are religiously late. If you are religiously late, as even near to the church and you're far from God, you're in the wrong profession.
1: That's true.
0: What kind of example are you showing? How are you modeling for the students? If Jane is coming to school every day late as a student, as a teacher, you're going to look into that. The principal are going to look into that. I have worked with students who are religiously late. And one of my philosophy, I can't manage a school without the parents.
1: That's
0: I need
1: true.
0: The parents and That's I need true. The teachers. I manage a school where the teachers were saying, at them a casual school. I love that. Teamwork is important.
1: That's true.
0: So when I have to go out on very important business, things will continue. When you have that kind of school culture of teamwork, collaboration, cooperation, that is so important.
1: Yes, very much so.
0: You're comfortable, you could leave here. Not that you're going to take advantage and abuse being absent as a leader. But when things could continue, it goes well. You know? Sign your correct time upon arrival. We have had complaints of people. You reach the school before everybody else and somebody comes after you.
1: Yeah.
0: And they sign in. Probably they sign in Ghana time or Jamaica time. Or England time. You set your watch for England time. You know?
1: This is
0: where teachers, and we are speaking to ourselves here, even though we're saying it publicly, because there are some people who feel, oh, all in a talking to all the teachers. Yes, we have to talk with our teachers. And we are saying it so that John public would know. These are things in our training sessions when we're doing professional development for staff. Even at our workshop, we speak to our teachers about being punctual. Every now and then, as human being, something may pop up.
1: Yeah, something. Things
0: you
1: happen.
0: Get late. That is natural.
1: Things happen.
0: But if you reach into school every single day late, what is happening behind the scenes? You have to get your act together. Because you're a professional. You're modeling for students who later on become
1: a professional
0: to pick up a job.
1: Yeah.
0: And you can't show them that because in some profession you have to punch in your time.
1: Right. And now I think they're doing all these biometrics and so not even writing your time, and maybe we may get to that
0: you
1: point
0: as
1: well.
0: You can't take off your finger and send it to somebody punch in your time for you.
1: So you never know if we might be like that as well.
0: But there are some people who clock in the time, not really put the finger. So you can't be at home and signing
1: exactly.
0: in.
1: Exactly. Our machine clocks you in or something like that.
0: Yes, and I want to make a point, especially for secondary school. Some people think that it's only when they have a period to teach they should be at the school plan. No, you have to go to work.
1: Mm-hmm.

0: You have to go to work. Even though you have no periods in the morning.
1: Yeah. You got to be there.
0: You go. Because the record is there to show that you're on the job.
1: Yeah.
0: If something happens and you're not there, that could clear your name. And vice versa.
1: Exactly.
0: Sign your correct time upon arrival. Yeah. And departure. Some people sign out.
1: Oh.
0: So if you ain't sign out, what the record is showing?
1: It's still the day.
0: You're sleeping in the school. So our time is out. We will stay here for now.
1: Okay. So we got to come back again, Brother Robbie.
0: Yeah. We only have about...
1: How many more?
0: We have about 1, 2, 3 points left.
1: Okay.
0: Yeah.
1: I'm going to make for a nice little program. Nice little afternoon.
0: Yeah. Unless we add some other stuff.
1: Something. You know, we can find things to add.
0: There are other things in our code of conduct that we can...
1: Yes, that we can talk about. On.
0: But I'm handing over to you, and it's a pleasure being here with you.
1: So I want to thank Brother Robbie for another educating afternoon. Then I learned some things. You know, I see myself not being professional in some places. And I'll be honest, there's always room for growth. And I want to thank Brother Robbie for coming and joining me again another afternoon. Now, before I sign off, I just have a few little tidbits from our president that she wants me to pass on. Teachers, we want you to listen. Those members for the General Council. General Council is coming up soon, so I want you to keep your ears to the ground for the date. All right. Solidarity Week as well is coming up very soon. We have a month and some before, 2 months before our Solidarity Week. So keep your ears to the ground again to listen out for the date. All right. For those schools who would have won the step into September challenge, all right, we will be at your school shortly to present your prizes. All right, again, that's another date that we are going to announce very soon. So again, keep your eyes to the ground, keep your eyes on our social media pages, on our Facebook and Instagram pages to get the dates for those three things. So General Council meeting, Solidarity Week, and also for the presentation of the prizes for our Step Up Challenge. All right. Sister Fiona also wants you to remember, and this is coming from me and the entire executive, keep hydrated. The heat has been unbearable. I stepped into my vehicle and it literally said 37 degrees Celsius, and I thought I was cooking an egg somewhere. It's extremely hot. The temperatures are extremely high. The rain is coming sometimes, and the rain coming and the place is still hot. Teachers, keep hydrated. Walk with that water. Ensure you have something to quench that thirst at all times, all right? And give the children a little leeway in the classrooms as well, too. Give them a chance to drink that water without any restrictions. We don't want to have any sort of incidences of children overheating, of children succumbing to heat, all right? And keep yourselves cool, okay? Be mindful of the heat, people. Be mindful of your weather conditions. Pay attention. Keep checking on whether it's YouTube or wherever you get your weather news from. Keep it in mind, all right? Take care of yourself. And Sister Fiona, along with the entire National Executive, we wish you all the best for this new term. It is the longest one, but it can be the most fruitful one. All right. And thank you for listening. Thank you for joining me. Thank you for staying right through. All right. Blessings, love, and light, everybody. Good night.
2: Great job.